Let me go! Let me go! Let me go! Let me go! Let me go! Let me go! Let me go! Let me go! Let me go! Let me go! Let me go! Let me go! Let me go! Let me go! Let me go! Let me go! Let me go! Let me go! Let me go! Let me go! Let me go! Let me go! Let me go! Let me go! Let me go! Let me go! Let me go! Let me go! Let me go! Let me go! Let me go! Let me go! Let me go! Let me go! Let me go! Let me go! Let me go! Let me go! Let me go! Let me go! Let me go! Let me go! Let me go! Let me go! Let me go! Let me go! Let me go! Let me go! Let me go! Let me go! Let me go! Let me go! Let me go! Let me go! Let me go! Let me go! Let me go! Let me go! Let me go! Let me go! Let me go! Let me go! Let me go! Let me go! Let me go! Let me go! Let me go! Let me go! Let me go! Let me go! Let me go! Let me go! Let me go! Let me go! Let me go! Let me

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And if you don't want to see them, then you best stay home. Cause there ain't no running round a rattling bone.

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How many good things did we have? Could you remember just enough? I know I need you.

visions of their names emblazoned in blood across the pages of history. Huh. None of us may survive this war. Nothing new, pull up your combat boots. The fearless have Zeus as backup. There's no safe place in this war on Terra. There's no safe place in this war. There's no safe place, no squeaky clean position. Yeah, we were warned and informed. Reporters rinse out the angles from filtered propaganda. Don't worry, folks, we won't see any dying on national television. We'll do this as quickly and painlessly as possible. Now bend over. Prepare yourself for a world war, for a new global order, on order to maintain a new world order, a tyranny of democracy. 'Cause there's only room for one terrorist in this here town. But when the fish and chips and the stars and stripes are down, guess what? The fearless got Zeus as backup.

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At her feet was this tall

A candy-colored clown, they call the Sandman, tiptoes to my room every night, just to sprinkle stardust.